Inspiration 1390. Thursday night, weekend is almost here, so we're in that kind of mood. Ready to celebrate. What better place to do that than here on The Praise Party?

0: Inspiration 1390. Dottie Peoples and Chandler Moore on the way on the Praise Party. We're getting settled in here this evening. I'm Victor Sosa. 888-646-6167 is the phone number. If you're listening on the free iHeartRadio app, looking forward to getting those voice messages too. Our talkback mic right there for you. You hit that red microphone button. Let me know what it is you want to hear. If you want to hear all about getting yourself a $1,000 blessing, well, I'm happy to share that info with you. We can do that later this hour.
1: 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The defending champion, Miami 305, led by two-time MVP Michael Beasley and Lance Stephenson, take on the Houston Righands looking for their first win. Then Coach Steven Jackson and the DMV Trilogy look to take down the undefeated Dallas Power, led by Coach Nancy Lieberman and Captain Greg Monroe. The game played the way you love. 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
1: Who is ready to get their hands on the cash? 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And starting Monday morning, we're going to be doing it again. 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
5: 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Lord, I ask that you will bless them exceeding and abundantly above all they can ask or think, according to the power of God that is working within them, in them. 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In Jesus' name, I pray. Amen.
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13: So I eat the food and everything's going great. And all of a sudden, I start to feel this throbbing pain in my throat. And usually I'm like, okay, let's kind of just sit for a second because maybe I'm having anxiety. Because sometimes there's instances where I'm like, is this an anxiety attack or is this actually anaphylaxis? Like, what is happening here? The pain is getting worse and it's getting worse. And I'm starting to break out in hives, like on my stomach. And I feel like I'm going to throw up. So I got my epinephrine, did the epinephrine, and my friend called an ambulance. They took me away. And the next day, the restaurant, I talk, and I'm like, what happened? This is my safe dish. And they're like, we have no idea. And so even like minor exposure can put me in a life-threatening situation, like what happened that night.
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1: Interesting news regarding a long-running successful show and its brand new spinoff. I got that for you here after I tell you we got Yolanda Adams, Edwin Hawkins, Anthony Evans, and Caleb Carson together with You're Not Finished for this Thursday Praise Party. I'm Victor Sosa. The NCIS franchise had stood the test of time nearly a quarter century on CBS, and most of it as the most popular show, not just in this country, but around the world. Two big cast announcements heading into the July 4th weekend you may have missed. The return of Mark Harmon as an every episode character, the upcoming season of NCIS Origins, as well as the return of Michael Weatherly as Special Agent Tony DiNozzo to NCIS. And we got an announcement the other day regarding NCIS New York, which is the new spinoff series where LL Cool J's Sam Hanna character from Los Angeles comes back to his hometown of New York City to run his own team. He's got a boss. The special agent in charge is going to be played by Jennifer Beals.
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If you are dragging this morning because of a poor night's sleep, there are ways to get that energy boosted. We'll talk about it next.

0: 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With Friday and the weekend on the horizon, even if you don't get the greatest night's sleep, you still might have some pep in your step. After all, you're ready for some time off. Praise Party's got Fred Hammond and Ricky Dillard with Ron Carter in a few. But during the week, a poor night's sleep can really set your day sideways. And there are ways to boost your energy, even if you don't get the kind of sleep that you want. We're talking about different things you can do, especially during the summertime. Exposing yourself to as much sunlight as possible can help. 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Moving your body, which may sound counterintuitive, especially after you're really tired because of a poor night's sleep. But sitting all day is just going to make you feel even more tired. Movement gets the blood flowing, increases those happy chemicals in your body called endorphins, and helps you feel energized.
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4: And you're more than just a gospel artist. I mean, you're pop, you're R&B, you're soul, you're funk. Like you've crossed so many different lanes. And when you wanted to venture out into, you know, more than just gospel, what was that like for you? What was that conversation like with you and your family?
5: I knew that, okay, I'm in church. This is what's around me. I'm writing gospel music because that is the music that I love. It's the music that I'm around. But I started to fall in love with other things. Stevie Wonder and Donny Hathaway. You know, I got their music and I started to get on, even the Beatles. I started to get on to these things. And it's like, man, these things move me. And I started to question as a kid, like, wait, so you telling me this gift that Stevie is, these telling me these songs aren't from God at all? Like, you saying that's all somebody else's. God don't have no reign over these songs. And it just started to not fully make sense to me. And for me, just as a path, I started to look at who I wanted to be and what I wanted to be. Once I decided I wasn't going to be a pastor, let my dad know, look, I'm not, hey man, I'm not taking over the church, you know. No, but once we got past that, it was like, you know, I want to talk about more than just God. I love God. I mean, I absolutely love God. My faith is strong, but I want to talk about these other experiences in my life. I want to talk about love. I want to talk about life. I want to talk about the sky being blue if I want, or this wall being gray in here if I want, and that not be considered against who I am as a believer.
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0: Inspiration 1390, music of power and praise. Got a lot more for you on the praise party this evening, including some Karen Clark Sheard. Anthony Brown and Group Therapy's Always Be Good is going to be in the mix. And we're continuing the conversation about how to boost your energy the day after a rough night's sleep. File these away, especially when you're going from Sunday into Monday. We got these tips from an expert by the name of Simon Alexander. He wrote this book called Energize, Make the Most of Every Moment. A couple of things you can do, and this is not procrastination, is to delay big decisions. This one's important. You want to put off any major decisions until you have some more mental energy. Same goes for difficult conversations, because we tend to be more reactive and less patient when we're tired. Save those big talks for when you're well rested. Gotta adjust your routine to be a little less intense, maybe, especially on a day when you didn't get some sleep. If you're normally in the gym for an hour, maybe 30 minutes will do on that particular day, as long as you get something done.
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0: 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Well, for the kids, summertime is a little more fun than it is for the grown folks because, unfortunately, as my nephew pointed out, I don't get summer vacation with a job like he does with school. Praise Party's got Donald Lawrence. Also got plenty of your calls, I hope, at 888-646-6167. All right, so what has lost a little bit of its luster? Summer and summer vacation, fun time notwithstanding. Something you really used to enjoy that you just don't find fun anymore.
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1: Good music is always a good time. We got plenty more of it for you, including Tasha Cobbs Leonard and John Legend, plus Fred Hammond and Choir Room with Love Never Fails. I'm Victor Sosa. Lots of things are a lot of fun, but some things just don't carry the same weight they used to with you. What's one of those things for you, Daniel, that used to be a lot of fun, now not as much as it used to be?
2: Okay, the thing that's gotten so expensive, it's no longer fun, and believe me, I love doing this, is going to concerts. I remember when we passed the $100 mark for a concert, and I was like, wow. But now I feel like it's $150 to see a show that I really want to see, and, you know, you want to take a date, boom, you're in $300, and you haven't even, you know, gotten drinks or anything, dinner, so it's crazy.
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1: 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John P. Key and Tamela Mann are going to help us keep that going. 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

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Talking tonight about something you used to love, but they have essentially priced you out of a good time. 888-646-6167. What costs so much these days, it's just not worth doing anymore?

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1: 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Praise Party never stops here. We got more music for you all night. Hezekiah Walker, Rashawn Mitchell, and Nia Allen about to join this Thursday Praise Party. This close to turning Thursday into Friday and getting on to the weekend, where hopefully you have all sorts of fun stuff planned that involves listening to your favorites here on the Praise Party. But what is something that is no longer fun? Because

0: Basically, it just costs too much anymore, and you just don't feel like you can do it, Stephanie.
1: Ugh, it's gotten so expensive, and that is no longer fun. It's going to the movies. It's too expensive to go. It's not worth it to me.
2: 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Then Coach Steven Jackson and the DMV Trilogy look to take down the undefeated Dallas Power, led by Coach Nancy Lieberman and Captain Greg Monroe. 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

0: Inspiration 1390, Music of Power and Praise. The idea of making it to Friday is always an exciting thought, getting to the weekend and all sorts of plans when you have some more time to yourself. It's also good for us because we're making our final preparations for Monday, which is going to be really big around here because Monday is the return of opportunities for you to get yourself a $1,000 blessing. You kick back and enjoy the weekend. We're going to make sure we got everything right for you first thing Monday morning so you have all sorts of opportunities over the next few weeks to win yourself $1,000.
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1: Hey, hey, hey, how you feeling? It is me, your brother Ed Long. 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Welcome to the sanctuary. You know what? The Lord is blessing me right now. Bishop Larry Trotter and them got a song about it. You want to hear it? Here it is. Thanks so much for listening.

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1: Mariah and the Clark Sisters, Jesus I Do, sounding real good, right? All right, it's me, your brother Ed Long. We are in the sanctuary. Thank you for listening. Isaiah Templeton coming up for you. We got Dr. Charles Hayes and the Warriors. I just had that song in my mind, too. Also, we got Yolanda Adams with Blessings. So let's do some birthday shouts right now. You ready? Here we go. This actor, I like him. I like his work. I don't know if I'm pronouncing his name correctly. Chiwetel Ejiofor. I'm going with that one. Also, Christopher Play Martin celebrating the birthday. Now, if you're celebrating your birthday, happy birthday to you as well. I would sing if I could, but I can't, so I won't. I got the music coming up. Hold on.
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1: Donna, pray for us. 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
1: Donnie McClurkin right there. That's Stand. All right. Your brother Ed Long is back with you once again. The newest member of the family. Thank you so much for welcoming me. I do appreciate it. We are in the sanctuary. All right. I saw something today that kind of, I can't say it bothered me, but I kind of questioned it. We'll talk about it in a minute. Right now, Group Fire.

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1: That's group fire right there. I can count on you. Can you count on me? Yes, you can. You can count on me to play your favorites like Reverend Milton Brunson's Tommy's. Also, Mary Mary, the God in me. We'll do God's Property with Love. All right, we got that coming up for you in a few minutes. So I saw something today. So last weekend, I told you I attended a gender reveal celebration. I saw something today. Somebody had a baby's first tooth celebration. It was elaborate. Like, it was like baby shower elaborate. It was almost like small scale wedding elaborate. Baby's first tooth celebration. Have we gone overboard? Have we done so much? Are we doing too much? That's my question. What do you think? You can always hit me up on the talkback mic. Let me know what you think, all right?
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1: So, my name is Ed Long, and I thank you so much for welcoming me to the family. Yep, I'm the newest member. Yes, I am. So glad to be here, and I'm enjoying myself. 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So, in a few minutes, I got to let you know about this contest that's returning to the radio. I think you're going to like it because you're going to win some money. 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Right now, Reverend Clay Evans and them, I got a testimony.

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0: 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Hey, Kendra, how you doing? Happy birthday to you, by the way. All right, my name is Ed Long. We're playing Maverick City.
1: Yeah.

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1: That's a nice one from Maverick City. It's called Run to You. All right, it's me, Ed Long, here with you. I got John P. Key. We'll do Canton Jones' Praise on Go, which is one of my favorites. I'll tell you, every time I hear it, I'm like, yeah, okay, okay. Corinne Hawthorne on the way, too. Won't He Do It? And more of your favorites, all right? So, how about an elaborate proposal? This guy went out of his way. I'm going to tell you about this. Jason Ralph is his name. He's a black firefighter in training with the New York City Fire Department. He turned a routine event into a surprise proposal for his girlfriend. Her name is Deja Moore. His fellow firefighters helped him create a memorable rescue drill that ended with an engagement. So they were doing rescue drills, and she was there. She was in attendance watching him do these rescue drills. And in one of the drills, he came up, picked her up, and proposed to her. Pretty cool, you know, a firefighter in training. He's doing a rescue mission, acting like he was on a rescue mission and proposed. Kind of creative, I will say that.
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1: Jay Moss, we must praise. Hey, Ed Log is here with you. You and I in the sanctuary. Thanks for being in here with me. All right, so I remember I interviewed Jay Moss, and he told me that he made that song up on the fly, and he had to go back and write the lyrics down later. That's the urban legend. Here's Yolanda Adams, and yeah.

0: 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Your $1,000 blessing is back on Monday. 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
2: 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Hallelujah.

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0: 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Tie Tribbett and Holy You as we're in the sanctuary lifting holy hands. My name is Ed Long. I'm your host. Appreciate you being here. 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
1: I got to shout out Candace and Melissa checking in through the iHeartRadio app to hit that talk back mic. They want to hear this one from Lamar Campbell. It's all about the love of Jesus.

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1: I need you to get up and move. I need you to get

Music of power and praise. Inspiration 1390. Your buddy Ed Long is here in the sanctuary. Anthony Evans started out singing with Kirk Franklin before going solo. Here he is right here with You're Not Finished.

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1: That is Anthony Evans, You're Not Finished. I like it. All right, so we got Beverly Crawford. We'll do Daryl Walls. I got Dietrich Hatton's Love Him Like I Do. And more of your favorites coming up in a few. All right, so I'm hanging out with the wrong people. I need to hang out with Selena Singendo, because she's a 31-year-old African-American woman from Houston. She purchased a home in Italy for $1.16 through a 1 euro housing program. She shared her journey online after many people questioned whether the unusual purchase was real. Well, she discovered that it's real. She did this back in 2019. She's been renovating this house in Italy for $1.16. I'm hanging out with the wrong folks. All right, Ed Long is here. We're in the sanctuary. The music continues next.
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1: All right, so I got to shout out Deborah Jackson. Thanks for checking in with me. She says she is celebrating her 10th wedding anniversary, her and her husband. 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Congratulations to you. All right, I feel like somebody needs to hear this song right here. This is Al Green. It's The Lord Will Make a Way Somehow. It's Ed Long here in the sanctuary.

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1: Anthony Brown, Group Therapy, Always Be Good. All right, your brother Ed Long here. I'm sure that's the secret to long life, being good. I'll tell you why I mention that in a minute. As I mentioned it, Isaac Correa is coming up, Reverend Luther Barnes, also Jason Nelson is on the way too. All right, so there are two black women who live 50 miles apart. They reach rare milestones. They're aged 110 and 107 respectively. Willie Mae Jackson is from Jacksonville, Florida, and Sally Chapman, who is from Folkestone, Georgia, recently turned 110 and 107, respectfully. Both women are among the oldest black women in Georgia and Florida and are part of a rare group of Americans who live past a century. Well, that's what's going on. I love that. Congratulations and long life. Godspeed. We love you.
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5: Oh, God, once again, we come into your presence with expectancy in our hearts. 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

This is a live taping of the new Donnie McClurkin Show, and I welcome every single one of you, no matter where you are around the world. No matter where you are around the world. Well, there's a lot to do in the little time that we have, and we've got some surprise situations that are going to be going on. We got some surprises.

0: Able by Daryl Walls and PJ Morton. Before that, you heard Tent Revival by Travis Green. T-Storm holds you down the fort on the new Don McClurkin Show. And now, it's time for your flashback song of the day.
1: What we're going to do right here is go back, back,
0: back. Today, we're going to take it back 20 years in honor of Don McClurkin's 20-year anniversary. And this is part three of the 20-year anniversary special. Let's take it back 20 years. To 2006, the same year this show began. Unfortunately, also in 2006, there was a tragic fire at Chicago's Pilgrim Baptist Church, which destroyed irreplaceable sheet music and letters belonging to the father of gospel music, Thomas A. Dorsey, so a significant digital archiving work was initiated. In 2006, I also worked with Steve Harvey on his morning show, and this was our jam. Kirk Franklin, Looking For You, your flashback song of the day on

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1: Amen. Are you all enjoying yourself so far? Now, we've got something special that we're going to do once the special guest gets here. And they don't know that they're the special guest. Bishop Hezekiah Walker. He's on his way now. And he's coming just to make an appearance, you know, supporting the show. He thinks. But we are going to celebrate him because he is one of the founding voices in gospel music, especially in New York. Hezekiah Walker is the first one to ever win a Grammy. The first gospel artist to ever win a Grammy in New York. I am built upon Hezekiah Walker. He is absolutely, he's the bishop of an organization. He's got about 15, 16 churches under him in America. And he's got a church in South Africa. Amen. Amen.
2: Pastor.
1: I introduce Bishop Hezekiah Walker.

0: take a seat, Reverend. And to all the Hezekiah Walker people that came in with him.
1: Yeah.
0: God bless you, Hezekiah Walker people.
1: Wow.
0: Bishop, we are celebrating 20 years on the radio.
1: 20 years.
0: 20 years, 2 decades.
2: And I am so proud of you.
0: Well,
2: I'm
0: you
2: so proud of you.
0: Because you started this radio stuff here in New York with the Hezekiah Walker Show.
2: Yes.
0: And thank you for being a sport. Thank you for being who you are. Don't mind my Austin Powers suit.

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1: The truth of the matter is, I'm glad that you came, because this is about you right now. We are about to pay tribute to Bishop Hezekiah Walker.

0: sit down. You have done so much in the gospel music cosmos. There's not a CD or record that you put out that didn't have a hit on it. I had never heard that before in my life. I stand on your shoulders. I'm not gonna cry. I stand on your shoulders. And I don't think that we appreciate people until they die. But while you're alive, I wanted to turn this over into a tribute to Hezekiah Walker. You are the only gospel artist that I know, Bishop Hez, that has crossed cultures, that has crossed genres. You've taken the gospel into the secular realm and never lost the message. You became somebody greater than you even thought you could ever be. Then you built a whole entire 400 complex housing. Never done before. Never done before. Never done before. And you do these things in quiet. You do these things in silence. You do these things and people don't, they overlook it. I refuse to stand at a coffin and say these words. You are greater than you understand, and I want the world to understand who you really are. Ladies and gentlemen, Bishop Hezekiah Walker. I told Kelvin not to tell you. I told Cynthia at WBLS not to tell you. Because the thing is, I think we should tell him. No, you're not. Don't tell him nothing. He don't need to know. Now, can I play two of my favorite Hezekiah Walker songs? Can I do that?
1: Yes, you can.
0: Reverend, God bless your heart. And then I'm going to turn the microphone over to you. So get your tears out now, because you got to talk. You have to talk.
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0: I love that. It's a new addition to the new Donnie McClurkin show.
4: This is Michelle from Queens, New York. I'm over 70 and I'm Catholic, and that music got me grooving in the morning.
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6: Can I play two of my favorite Hezekiah Walker songs? Can I do that?
7: Yes, you can.
6: Reverend, God bless your heart. And then I'm going to turn the microphone over to you. So get your tears out now, because you got to talk. You have to talk. Here

0: When I tell you that I am completely lost of words, I came here to celebrate you, Pastor. For 20 years on radio and blessing everybody around the world, including me. And most times when people are celebrated, they never celebrate someone else. But that's the kind of pastor we have. Come on. I said, that's the kind of pastor we have. I have watched you for years supporting everybody. And most people don't know that the blessings of the Lord come upon you because when you extend your hand to everybody, God bless you. And I want to officially say to you, thank you, because you've been behind me for years. I will never forget when you came to our rehearsal and you said, I got a song for y'all. And we did the gospel. This is the gospel of Jesus Christ. That's what I was hoping you would play. And when that song came out, everywhere we went, everybody wanted to hear that song. And nobody knew that you wrote the song. Nobody knew you wrote the song. And so back then, it was like everywhere we went, we had to sing that song. And you've been in my corner, words of encouragement. There's never been anything that I have done here in New York City that pastor did not show up. I mean, there's been times when we invited him, but there's been so many other times when we didn't invite him, but he showed up anyway. And that's what friends do, and that's what people do, that you don't have to be invited, you just kind of show up. And I mean, thank you, Pastor. And I heard you say that you stand on my shoulders, but I certainly stand on your shoulders. Your faith and your stand and what you give to people, you are certainly a people's person. You give your heart to people. You give everything to people. And I'm glad I was one of those people.
1: Let me say this. The reason why I say ain't no way, I can do it. The reason why I say this, no way that you're standing on my shoulders.

It is impossible for you to say that you stand on my shoulders. Everything that I'm doing, you've done. You did it before I got there. You paved the road so that I could do what I do. The problem with us in the gospel field is we don't tell the truth enough. We don't really...

fabric. Fabric, I mean, it's like a loom. Every thread weaved so artistically. Everything that you've done has been done so intentionally by God through your obedience and your yes. So I know that it's hard for people like you to hear the accolades. I know that you're set at a loss of what to do or what to say. But let me make it plain. There would be no Donnie McClurkin or the new Donnie McClurkin show without his guy walking. I don't believe in platitudes. There would be no Stellars or Grammys without you having paved the way first. And I want you to know that you are appreciated more than anything else. You are appreciated.

and I've got an inspirational moment that I'd like to share with you. I want for you to know that in spite of you, God loves you. In spite of all of the things that you know about you and other people know about you, the one thing you need to remember is that doesn't change God's love for you. In spite of all of the things that you may have done in your past and all of the different activities that you may have involved yourself in spite of all of that, God still loves you. In spite of the things that people said about you, thought about you, the opinions that were formed, it doesn't matter to God. He still loves you. And with that knowledge, that should be enough for you to turn your eyes toward Him, turn your heart toward Him, give Him your life for the rest of your life, knowing that in spite of all that you've done, for that love to remain consistent, He's worth giving your life over to.

0: hope that you've enjoyed yourself. Did you enjoy yourself? Understand this as we leave. As we leave, understand this. You make the Donnie McClurkin show. It's the listeners. If there's no listeners, there's no need for a show. But thank God we've got 5 million listeners around the world. But there ain't nothing like New York listeners. Ain't nothing like New York. Let's go Knicks. So from the depth of my heart, I just want to thank you. And I appreciate every one of you. Keep me in your prayers, will you do so? I'll ask again, keep me in your prayers.
1: We got you, brother.
0: I don't want to be a celebrity. I want to be a brother. And I want you to hold your brother up in prayer. Amen. So from the new Donnie McClurkin show, walk in the favor of God and happy 20-year anniversary.
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0: Inspiration 1390, Musica, Power and Praise, Chicago. Good Friday morning. Another day, another blessing. I'm Candace McCollum, guest starring for Sonya Blakey. We are together until 11 a.m. and we're going to have a good time. Coming up this hour, let's do Bishop T.D. Jakes, and I have Kirk Franklin. I have your Friday morning prayer, your sound off question of the day, birthday blessings, your news rundown, and of course, the best and latest in gospel music. Oh, I got you. Nothing but goodness and good vibes coming your way for Inspiration 1390.
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1: Chicago weather, humid with a shower and a thunderstorm, high of 83. That's what's happening. 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

0: Inspiration 1390, Music of Power and Praise Chicago. Good morning. Happy Friday. We made it to the end of the week. I know you are feeling good. I'm Candace McCollum, guest starring for Sonya Blakey. We are together until 11 a.m. On the way, I got Fred Hammond, and let's do some William Murphy. But Chicago, I want to tell you something good. 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

0: Inspiration 1390, music of Popper and Praise. Good Friday morning. How you feeling, Chicago? I'm feeling good. I'm in the studio. I am always excited when I get the opportunity to be with you on weekday mornings. I'm Candace McCollum, guest starring for Sodia Blakey. We are hanging out today until 11 a.m. On the way, let's do Group Fire. And I have Mary Mary, but right now we got to get into our Friday morning prayer. That's right. We got to kick off the day the right way. Here we go. Dear Lord, thank you for this beautiful Friday. As we come to the end of the week, we lift up our hearts in gratitude. Come on now, Chicago. Guide our thoughts, bless our efforts, and fill us with peace. May your light shine in all that we do today. Help us finish this week strong with faith, with love and joy in our hearts. And together we say amen. Oh, Chicago, it's going to be a good Friday. We're Inspiration 1390.
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0: Chicago, life is to be celebrated and appreciated, so don't you move. 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

0: 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Wake up, Chicago, with me, your girl, Candace McCollum. I'm guest starring for Sonya Blakey. It is July 10th, and we are hanging out today until 11 a.m. On the way, let's do Pester, my junior and a half, Todd Tribbett. But right now, let's get into our birthday blessings. If you don't know, I love birthdays. I love celebrating birthdays. They are a big deal to me. And let me tell you why. Life is to be celebrated and appreciated. Your birthday is your own personal holiday. And you got to celebrate everything that God has brought you to and through. Come on now, Chicago. So if you are celebrating a birthday today or this weekend, happy birthday blessings to you. Make sure you do something nice for yourself. Let me tell you something. My birthday is in February, and I celebrate the entire month. And don't let anybody make you feel bad if you want to celebrate every day of the month that you were born, okay? Enjoy your special day, Chicago. We're Inspiration 1390.
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0: Domestic Violence Prevention Group is recommending more transparency and improved data collection to provide survivors with what they need. Alderman Silvana Tabares, who is a task force member, says domestic murders have dropped 53% in the last 6 months.
1: These are lives saved and justice delivered. This final report is not the end. It is a blueprint for continued progress.
0: The group presented their recommendations before the Chicago Public Safety Committee yesterday and will do the same next week before the county board. Chicago weather foggy, then becoming partly sunny, high of 78. That's what's happening. I'm Perry Williams from the BIN Newsroom on the Sonia Blakey Morning Show on Inspiration 1390.
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0: 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Hey, family, how you doing? Woo, I'm feeling good, Chicago. I'm Candace McCollum, guest starring for Sonia Blakey. We are together until 11 a.m. It is July 10th. On the way, let's do Ricky Dillard. And I have Tasha Cobbs-Leonard. But right now, let's get into our sound-off question of the day. Summertime Shy is here, and I want to know, family, what are some things that you plan to do this summer? What is on the list? What has been on the list that you have not been able to do? Maybe the last summer, maybe the last two summers, and you're like, you know what? I am going to do it this summer. Now, for me, 2 days ago, no, the first day of the Taste of Chicago, yes, it was Wednesday, I went to the Taste. I have not been in a while. I've been putting it off and saying, you know what? Let me get to it. I'm going to get to it this year. And I finally got back to the Taste. They moved it back to July. Lately, it has been in September. And so the first day, it was a great day. I ate some great food. And then the second thing I am going to do this summer, I am going to Navy Pier and I'm getting on that Ferris wheel. I am not scared of heights, family. I have been putting this off for the last five summers. I promise you, I'm going to come back to you with an update of, I did it. I did it, family. I did it. 855-999-1390. What are your summertime shy plans?
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Inspiration 1390. Music of power and praise of Candace Pagalo, Chicago. I want you to get ready. Get excited because our praise mix is just 10 minutes away. Oh, it's going to be a good Friday morning.

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2: 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Good morning. I'm Candace McCollum, guest starring for Sonya Blakey. 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I don't care where you are or what you are doing. It is time to put those dancing shoes on. 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

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And again, don't forget that begins Monday, July 13th. Good luck.

0: Inspiration 1390. Music of power and praise. Another day, another blessing. TGIF, good morning. Happy Friday. I'm Candace McCollum, guest starring for Sonya Blakey. We are together until 11 a.m. on the way. Let's do Tamala Man and I have Hezekiah Walker right now. Let me tell you about something that is free. If you haven't already, download our iHeartRadio app. We have so many features on our app, including my favorite, which is our talkback mic. You get a chance to talk to me, Candace McCollum, and Sonya Blakey. All you got to do is tap that microphone button and you can leave us a message up to 30 seconds. Let us know what is on your mind. You could do song requests, whatever it is, Chicago. We do listen. And it is your chance to hear yourself on the radio. And as I tell you every Saturday on my very own show, The Bless Up Show, we are family. Come on now. We want to hear from you.
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Family, I want to remind you of something on this blessed Friday morning. 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Together, we say amen.

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The Obama Presidential Center is hosting the WNBA All-Star Weekend event. I love this news. 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

0: Inspiration 1390. Music of Power and Praise Chicago. Good Friday morning. How you feeling? I'm Candace McCollum, guest starring for Sonya Blakey. Thank you so much for hanging out with me. We are together until 11 a.m. on the way. Let's do Daryl Walls. And I have Vicky Winans. But right now, let's get into our news rundown. I am loving this. The Obama Center, Presidential Center, will host the WNBA All-Star Weekend events that is happening later this month. Activities are taking place on July 24th that include an All-Star Media Day and Practice and the WNBA Changemaker Day. Most will be held at the center's athletic building, which is called Home Court. And the 2026 AT&T WNBA All-Star Game will be played on Saturday, July 12th at the United Center. So this is a big deal. As most of you know, the Presidential Obama Center just opened up. And this is a first big event held at the center. So congratulations for Inspiration 1390.
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And but I want you to know that no matter what you are going through, God's got you every step of the way. 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

0: Inspiration 1390, Music of Power and Praise. Good morning, happy Friday. How you doing? How you feeling, Chicago? I'm your girl, Candace McCollum, and I'm guest starring for Sonya Blakey. We are together until 11 a.m. on the way. Let's do God's Property. And I have BB and CC Winans, one of the best duos ever. For right now, let's get into our good vibe quote of the day. As they say, life be lifin'. But I want you to know, Chicago, that no matter what you are going through, God is with you every step of the way. Here is your good vibe quote. Prepare for beautiful surprises, rapid transformation, aligned opportunities, and miracles that will arrive out of nowhere. Come on now, I'm loving this. And guidance so clear that it feels impossible to ignore. Today is the day, Chicago. We are claiming it right now. Nothing but goodness, nothing but good vibes, good energy. And I want you to know two things. Life may be lifing, but God be gotten. And you know that God's always in your corner. We're Inspiration 1390.
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0: Somebody do it in this room. Somebody lift up a praise in this room. I know we've been praising and we've been worshiping, but somebody lift up a praise right now. Oh, I declare that the Spirit of God is moving and stirring in this room amongst those that are worship and praise. Come on, lift those hands all over this room.
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Chicago Gospel Music Festival is back Friday, July 24th, and on Saturday, July 25th in Millennium Park at the J. Pritzker Pavilion. It is all free to the public. Let's talk about the lineup. Jabari Johnson will be there, William Murphy, Tasha Cobbs-Leonard. We have LaNasia Tyson, Tim White, DJ Sam Williams, Ricky Diller, DeAndre Patterson, Hezekiah Walker, and so much more. Don't miss a moment, Chicago.

0: Inspiration 1390. Music of Power and Praise. Happy Friday. Good morning. I'm Candace McCollum, guest starring for Zonya Blakely. Thank you for hanging out with me all the way. Let's do James Fortune, and I have Lisa Knowles Smith. But before we end our morning together, I want you to remember three things. God makes a way when there seems like there's not one. When you are at your weakest, God is at his strongest. And number three, God's timing is always perfect. Never forget any of those. All right, Chicago, we may be going through it right now. Some days are better than others. You may be going through all the feelings, and it's all okay. But know that every step of the way, God is with you. He is guiding you, and he is by your side. As I've said earlier throughout the show, life may be lifing, but God be God. We're Inspiration 1390.
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0: Inspiration 1390, Music of Power and Praise Chicago. I have enjoyed my Friday morning with you. That's right. Thank you so much for hanging out with me. It is always a pleasure and a joy when I get the opportunity to be with you on weekday mornings. Please make sure you enjoy the rest of your day. Have an amazing weekend. And remember, let prayer be your first response and not your last resort. Have an amazing day, Chicago.
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3: Great Apostle Paul called it a crooked and perverse generation. These are metaphors, ladies and gentlemen, describing the influence of this world system, of which God has planted you as a believer to be salt and light. Tonight we're speaking on the influence of the godly, the influence of the godly, and that influence is in us being salt and light. And I'd like you to turn in your Bibles to Matthew chapter number 5, very familiar scripture to you if you are a reader of the Bible, and certainly was very, very important to our Lord, so much so that it's found in all 95% of the Gospels. Matthew chapter number 5, and we'll be reading verses 13 through verse number 16. The text says, "You are the salt of the earth. But if the salt have lost its savor, wherewith shall it be salted? It is thenceforth good for nothing but to be cast out and to be trodden under foot of men. Ye are the light of the world. A city that is set on a hill cannot be hid. Neither do men light a candle and put it under a bushel, but on a candlestick, and it giveth light unto all that are in the house. Let your light so shine before men that they may see your good works and glorify your Father, which is in heaven." I started my sermon on Sunday talking about 21 days. Because 21 days, they say, is the amount of time that it takes to break a habit or establish a new one. And as I reflected on this topic and prepared, I was thinking about how do people grow in Christ? And specifically, how do they grow in Christ here at Living Grace Church? And I believe it's in part because of what I call mission clarity. We're very clear about our mission. That mission is to love God, to love his people, and therefore serve the world. This is really why we exist, to see ourselves in that mission. That's what Jesus really meant when he talked about the commission. Many of you know that in the book of Matthew 28 and 19. And I believe that it is in the time of crisis that you really understand the essence of your mission, because crises have a tendency to take you off course if you let it. And that's all the more why you need to be clear about what the mission is. Therefore, if you're not clear, you can easily be duped, misdirected, misguided by the things that are happening in the world. And I have noticed that for many believers, Christianity is more about consuming than contributing. It's more about receiving than giving. They flock to those types of teachings. But God called us here. Remember, our subject is the influence of the godly, salt and light. God has called us here to advance the kingdom, his kingdom. That's why the text says, on earth as it is in heaven. And for that very reason, that's why you weren't raptured. That's why you weren't lifted up out of here after you got saved. Because there's a reason for you being here. And that reason is to be salt and light. We are saved to serve. We are blessed to be a blessing. Because we are the salt and light of Jesus on this earth. And our role is to activate as many as possible to advance the kingdom of the living God. And for God's people to be outlets for their gifts in the local body, for their passions and for their encounters to be shared because they love God and others need to know the reality of them serving God. Not only the ones that are the witnesses, but those who will be witnesses. And so, as I mentioned in my sermon Sunday, we are in a time where people are losing or have lost their confidence in God. The light of Christ has somewhat dimmed. Or for some, it may very well have been snuffed out because they really were not in Christ and they didn't have the indwelling power of the Holy Spirit. They just were in church. But now that you can't physically, at least universally, go to church physically, of course, selectively in some places you can, but if you came to just be in church, that's not realistic anymore, depending upon, of course, where you go to church. And when I say church, I'm talking about the building. And so, therefore, if you are a primary recipient of the Word of God electronically, which is fine, you no longer have the experiential fellowship within the body of Christ, which is very, very powerful. That's why Hebrews chapter 10, verse 25 said that we should not forsake the assembling of ourselves together, especially as the day approaches. And so, therefore, many people, people who genuinely do love God, may be getting a little bit weak spiritually, because God seems to be unresponsive. And there are a lot of reasons for that, for the older generation doing some drifting. And then the younger generations like the Gen Zs and the millennials are becoming more and more skeptical, indifferent. I've heard stories about pastors saying that many of the young people have left the church. And there's a lot of reason for that. One is ignorance. Now, that's not signifying. I'm not talking about you. Ignorance means you just don't know. You may not know of God's power. Maybe you are not really aware of God's love. Again, for those who may have joined us a little late, we're talking about the influence of the godly being salt and light. And another thing that is so important to me that I want to even touch upon today in some portion of this teaching is people are not aware of the profound influence that Christianity has had in this world, specifically in the areas of science, universities, hospitals, and modern medicine. Again, we're going to discuss a little bit of that today, just to give you some idea, if you are not aware, of the powerful influence of Christianity as a whole and the influence of you as an individual when you let your light shine. Another reason for the waning or the fading of the power and the significance of the Christian influence is because of the saturation and consumption of information that promotes fear and trauma. That, coupled with the erosion of morality that's identified by the Bible, the Judeo-Christian standards that have been foundational to this nation, is no longer. Freedom of choice is now the standard. There are other examples that's causing this drift, this indifference, this skepticism, such as lack of sound biblical teaching, lack of sound biblical modeling, not showing others the power of your personal testimony, because how you live is really the true barometer of the power of God in your life. So people must regain, and for some of those churchgoers who don't have the indwelling power of the Holy Spirit, they need to experience, maybe for the first time, the knowledge of the power and the love of God. And believers need to be reminded that Christ is not only the sustainer of life, he is life. The Bible says, in the beginning was the Word, and the Word was with God, and the Word was God. You find that in John 1. All things were made by him, who? The Word. And without him, nothing was made that was made. In him is life. In who? The Word. And the life is the very light of man that shines even in the midst of darkness, and the darkness cannot extinguish it. Shout hallelujah. That's the light that must radiate in your soul for you to be salt and light. And so we live in a wicked and dark world. And I'm reminded of Genesis 6:5, when Genesis 6:5 talked about this was the precursor before God destroyed the world. He said men's hearts were continuously evil. We see that direction. We see that even in Philippians, when Philippians 2:15, the great apostle Paul called it a crooked and perverse generation. These are metaphors, ladies and gentlemen, describing the influence of this world, this world system, of which God has planted you as a believer to be salt and light. I'm reminded of, and I always get excited about this, when I meet the new disciples. We have, many people call it membership classes, new membership classes, but we call it spiritual discipleship classes. There's reasons for that, but we don't have time to talk about that because that's not the subject of this Bible class. But I say that to say that in spiritual discipleship class, which is for multiple weeks here at Living Grace Church, it is our desire as teachers, and we have multiple teachers teaching that new discipleship class, to make this house, Living Grace Church, the most welcoming, the most comfortable place they've ever been. But after the people of God have been here for a while, my job as pastor is to make people uncomfortable and to challenge them to take steps of faith, to take risks, because there is no such thing as faith without some corresponding risk. Because faith is the substance of what? Things that are hoped for, the things that are not seen materially in the natural yet. And so there requires, with real faith, some corresponding risk.
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0: afternoon, believers. Happy Friday. You're rocking with the Brunch Brunch right here on Inspiration 1390. It's your favorite production assistant, Justice Hightower, briefly filling in for the wonderful Tamara Fair and Marcella Action Jackson. 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

0: and the Raw with Tamara Fair on the Brunch Bunch.
1: Well, of course, I'm not Tamara Fair. It is your favorite production assistant, Justice Hightower, filling in for Tamara Fair. And for In the Raw, we want to introduce some very special guests that we have calling in to promote a very big time event going down at the Obama Center at the end of this month. So on the line, we have Angela Bradley, we have Wanda Lee Florstein, and we have T.D. Flanagan here to promote the upcoming event coming down at the Obama Center. So please give them a warm Brunch Bunch welcome. Thank you so much.
2: Thank you.
1: Of course. Well, you know, thank you guys so much for calling in and for promoting this event. We were so very happy to talk to you guys because, you know, the Brunch Bunch, one thing that we're big about is promoting things and giving the information that you can use to our listeners. So let's start with what's bringing you all together. Tell the listeners about the Office Bookmaking Workshop happening Saturday, July 25th at the end of this month at the Obama Center. This is a big deal. It's happening in OPC's very first year open. So what does it mean to be a part of a historic moment like this?
2: Hi, this is Wanda Lee Florstein speaking. I'm the founder of Floor Productions and leader for this event. And it is so exciting. I can hardly contain the excitement in my body because I did attend the pre-opening as well of the grand opening of the center. And it was phenomenal. And I'm still like living on those vibes from being there 2 weeks ago. But I'm so excited to have this opportunity to do this literacy event because, you know, you hear about a lot of things on the reading side of things, but not much on the writing side. So that makes it even more exciting. So our Little Authors Bookmaking Workshop is for children ages 8 to 11. It'll be held at the Forum building in the Obama Center and on Saturday, July 25th from 9:30 to 2 p.m. And so those children will have an opportunity to author books.
1: Wow. That's amazing. They'll get to author books. So break it down. How is the workshop going to look like, and how is it going to work as far as helping children author these books?
2: So myself and my three partners, two are on the line and one of them had a conflict today, but we will be leading the children into selecting the type of books that they want to make. They'll have a choice between accordion books, comic books, coloring books, or a short chapter book, and they will write it and craft it that same day. We'll walk them through each step. They'll choose which one they want. They'll get copies of their books. And they'll do a presentation of them when they're completed with them. And so we are just so excited for this opportunity. And also just learned today that the WNBA is having an event the day before. And they are huge literacy advocates. As you know, Helen Darling was just, appointed as the ambassador for Read Across America. So we're just really excited.
1: Yeah, absolutely.
3: Yeah, we're very excited for this event.
2: Yeah.
1: I'm sorry?
3: Yeah, we're very excited for the event. I think one thing that really, why we thought it was so important to bring a bookmaking workshop is because we have AI, we have all kinds of things that are infringing upon writing. It's really great to have an event where kids are going to have fun and they're going to have excitement brought to literacy. I think sometimes we as parents and educators lead with the seriousness of literacy. And when we can lead with the fun and engaging part of it, then our students will really have an opportunity to fall in love with writing and literacy and be our future authors and thought makers and thought leaders of tomorrow.
1: Absolutely. I think that's beautiful. And I think to the point that you brought up regarding

0: regarding AI and the prevalence of AI. I'm not very old. I'm sure you could tell from my voice. I'm a very young man. So I've been experiencing the effects of AI firsthand and seeing just how it's affecting the generations behind me. So I think having an event like this where the children are going to be in person and their creative juices are going to be churned, and they're going to be in an environment full of creativity and just full of just physical appreciation for literacy, I think it's so important. I think this couldn't have come at a better time. And sticking with the kids, I did want to ask, talk to us about children understanding that they too have a voice and that it matters. Why is that at the heart of this workshop?
1: I'm going to let Angela answer that question.
2: Hi, my name is Angela Bradway, and I am the founder of Mi Armani Academy. It's important that we empower our children today to have a voice, and that voice doesn't always have to be an oral voice, although we love that as well, but to empower them to write well. We encourage kids to read well, but they also need to write well. And as an educator, a journalist, and an author, that's one of the things I focus on as a teacher, to encourage children to write their stories. And that empowers them each and every day because they have something to tell. And sometimes they feel as though their voice is not heard. So this would be an opportunity, a great opportunity, a historical opportunity for them to see that they matter and that they are a part of already greatness, and not that we're going to become great, but they already have greatness within them. And so that's what I will be promoting and encouraging children to do that day.
0: Absolutely.
2: Yeah.
0: And Angela, like, as a teacher, you're in a classroom, so I would like to know, talk to us about attention spans right now and what it's like as an educator competing with computers and AI for children's focus currently.
2: Well, to children, the computer is almost everything for most of them. That's where they go to instead of going to a pen and paper to write or to read. A lot of them are inspired or thrown into the AI arena, and they get drawn in, and it hinders their writing abilities and their thinking and critical thinking skills. I find it challenging oftentimes to get kids to write or start up even writing just a little bit. But if you encourage them and, guide them in the right direction, they open up and they're able to put their thoughts on paper. And I tell them, this is a silent communication, to be able to write and express what you're thinking and write it in an articulate way so that people can understand and read what you're doing. So that's one of the things I find as an educator, that it is very challenging sometimes to get kids to write, especially boys. I also launched a pen pal project in Africa, and some of the kids were having a hard time writing a sentence. And it's amazing that a lot of teachers don't spend a lot of time encouraging kids to write and writing on a daily basis. So this is one of the things I think that needs to be encouraged more. And it does interfere with the computer age, because everything's at their fingertips. Instead of them writing it down, they just push a button and go to it.
0: Absolutely. I actually, it's a testament to myself. Growing up, one thing my mother always did was after school, I had to read for at least an hour. And chapter books, no books with pictures. They had to be chapter books. So by the time I was out of elementary school, I had already read the entire Harry Potter series and things well above what you would consider literature levels for people my age. And that's why I feel like this is such an important thing to really promote, because I've been hearing about the literacy rates for a lot of kids nowadays and how a lot of kids are struggling to read. They're struggling to write. They're struggling to comprehend. Comprehension is at an all-time low as well. So it's very important and imperative that we have events like this that focus on bringing back some of those roots of education and literature to kids. And sticking with that, this is for TD. You've spent your career in literacy education, so we always hear that reading is fundamental, right? But you make the case that writing is just as fundamental. So break that down for us. What makes writing just as fundamental as reading?
3: Right. So reading, you know, we hear from other people's thoughts and ideas, but writing also gives students an opportunity to expand their thinking, to sort out a lot of issues that they may be even having. So writing has multiple layers to it. You know, it helps them process what they are reading. It also helps them to process their own thoughts. And we know a lot of our kids, as they're growing up, they have what I call hormotions. They have a mix of hormones and emotions. They don't know what's happening. They don't know how to process things that are happening. So helping them to write and separate those feelings, to help think about how they could approach. It also provides a record for them. If they are, get a writing practice down, once they have hard times and they write through it, and they could go back and look at that a year later and they could see, oh, wow, I made it through that. I could do hard things. I could make it through hard things. And also just the ability to create new worlds and, you know, to leave a legacy behind. Those, what people've written, you know, hundreds of years, we still read. And, you know, it leaves that lasting legacy for their family and for themselves as individuals.
0: It's amazing. Well, it's been,
1: you know,
0: I'm so sorry. Continue.
1: No, I was just going to say that emotional connection too with the words, you know, how, I don't know if you remember the first time you, you know, were able to read a book from beginning to end and how elevated you felt in that. But I remember the first time we put together a book that we made. So the emotional parts and the tactical parts of doing that and making that product is huge. And children should have the opportunity to experience that. We need to make it available for them, because that emotional connection is the thing that really elevates their learning as well, when they can not only see themselves doing the thing, but also see themselves, as you said earlier. And also, it gives them permission to speak and to say what so. Yes. It's like it builds confidence.
0: You know, it's
1: so that they know that their words matter.
0: Yeah, absolutely.
3: It's all about thinking of that.
0: Yes, I'm so sorry. Repeat yourself.
3: I'm sorry. It's also, you know, overall thinking about education for liberation. You know, I am a teacher. I'm TD Flinaugh, and I also am a podcaster, and I help parents and educators empower their children. So I have a book about helping them to fall in love with writing called The Rewrite Method. And, you know, the more opportunities we could give for kids at home, at school, and now this extra opportunity to make books, the better they can be as writers and readers.
0: Absolutely. So, you know, of course, we always run out of time and sometimes the best parts of the interview. But really quick, rapid fire, we would like to give you guys some time. Tell us about what you guys have coming up next. I know one of you has a podcast coming up. I know one of you has a book coming up. So let us know. Tell the listeners what you got going on coming soon.
1: This is Wanda again. And everything's on my website, flowuptoday.com, flowuptoday.com. You can see what's coming up on the event tab. And TV, why don't you go ahead and share what's coming up for you?
3: Yes. I have. We're in the fourth season of the Falling for Learning podcast. Again, for parents and educators who are making sure they want to know how to get their kids on track for learning and to stay on track for success. So you could go to fallingforlearning.com and get information about the podcast as well as other books that we have about falling in love with writing, such as The Rewrite Method. And we'd love to, you know, connect with you all and to be a partner in helping the next generation.
0: Absolutely. Well, thank you guys so much, Wanda, TD, and Angela. Thank you guys so much for joining us. Believers, you want to pay attention to this event coming down at the end of the month, July 25th, Saturday. That's 9:30 in the morning till 2 in the afternoon at the Obama Center. This is the Little Authors Book Making Workshop. Please look it up. And we, of course, will make sure to have all the information provided today on our social media so everyone can get involved. Thank you guys so much for coming and being on the show. This is a very important conversation surrounding things that we love to cover on the Brunch Bunch. In the meantime, in between time, we still have an incredible show and even more incredible guests to get into. So keep it locked. It's Inspiration 1390.

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3: I'll tell you what's going on.
2: Well, what's going on is that we got our resident health guru right back in the building. And it's been a sabbatical for your ages, I'll just say that. And we want to welcome back with a big brunch bunch welcome, Mr. Frank Kimbrough. Frank,
4: what's up?
2: Healthy, wealthy, and wise.
4: Rise, yes.
2: Yeah, I love that. So, Frank, I'm super excited to have you back. And it's been a minute since you've been on the show. I know you've been on tour.
4: I've been traveling.
2: I know. So tell me some of the things. Break it down for us. What have you been doing inside and outside of health?
4: Of course, inside of health, that is my number one passion, is helping the community, give them knowledge about one of the things that is affecting our community. We are starting to we're losing so many leaders and people and friends and families to heart failure. And and it is something that could really, truly be prevented. And, it's just time for us to just start really letting people to know, you know, hey, test, don't guess. Find out what your body need. We understand that it's a struggle when you are on blood medicine because of some of the side effects that you're feeling. If you want to take control of your health, then you need to do it and learn how to do it from a holistic standpoint. And that's where I come in at. I come in to show you, to share with people that from a scientific standpoint, to give the body exactly what it needs, okay, and with proven effects. So that they can actually, because an ounce of prevention is better than a ton of cure.
2: Yeah, you know, I'm so glad you said that because we've been talking about it this week on the show. We just lost a very important member of our Fisk family. His name is Ridgely, and he's a member of Omega Psi Phi. He worked at the post office, went into his office, and we saw him at homecoming. We saw him at reunion. Picture of health, visibly.
4: Yes.
2: Sometimes the visible signs of poor health does not it doesn't show, and it may be asymptomatic. Went into his office, had a heart attack, and passed away.
4: Yep.
2: I want you to get into it because prevention, as you mentioned, is worth a pound of cure. An ounce of prevention is worth a pound of cure. And so you have the pounds for the cure.
4: Yes. Well,
2: and I know we can't say that it cures it, but most definitely it helps to prolong the inevitable.
4: Absolutely. So, the thing of it is that for years, we thought that the ideal look for health is totally fit, toned, buffed up, muscles. But what most people don't realize is that when you work out, as perhaps the gentleman that you're speaking about has done, in your body, you burn more EPA. And so what that does is it causes more damage to your cells. And that's why omega-3 plays a such a crucial role.
2: Can you tell me what EPA is? Because to me, it's Environment Protection Agency.
4: I don't want to mispronounce the big long word, but the EPA is something that is found inside of omega-3.
2: Okay.
4: That and DHA. And both of those are, so when you're looking at a good omega-3, it needs, on the bottle, it'll say EPA and DHA. And the purpose of both of them is to get into the EPA. It goes into the cells and it keeps the cells where the nutrition can actually be absorbed in it.
2: Okay.
4: But the more you work out, the more you burn.
2: Oh, the more you deplete it. So you're actually counterproducing.
4: Yes.
2: Okay.
4: Yes. Yes. And that causes the problem. The reason why we have so many people that's before, you know, you would expect somebody that's totally fit to live longer. But that's not the case no more. We're seeing that. We're seeing athletes. I mean, they're dropping they're dropping less than 60 years old.
2: Yeah.
4: And, you know, and they all they did their whole life was work on their body.
2: So I know that you are a part of a very progressive company.
4: Yes.
2: Are there any new finds that the company has actually put into place? Zenzino is one of the best. If you look it up, it has some of the best reviews.
4: Yes.
2: It's one of the best products out on the market.
4: Yes.
2: What's new?
4: Yeah, well, I will tell you this. I can't reveal too much, but we last week solidified 5 new patents.
2: Wow. That's incredible.
4: We have, along with our Omega 3, which in our test, of course, you know, we released the gut test. So now we have a vitamin D test and an A1C test. But we also acquired a spirulina company that, and many of the companies, the acquisition companies that we're acquiring, is all coming together to create some patents that's going to do some revolutionary things in the health and wellness industry.
2: Well, we need a revolution, and this one will be televised or radiovised. I'll say that. So tell people again, how do they get the products? And I know you always have some goodies for the listeners.
4: Absolutely.
2: So how do they get them, and what are the goodies?
4: Yeah, well, first of all, it's real simple, guys. Just text iHeart to 312-530-8505. Again, text iHeart to 312-530-8505. 8505, right? And there you'll see a website. But what I'm going to do for anyone that just purchased the balance oil, $47, guys, this is a game changer. What I can guarantee you is that there is no other omega-3 that I've seen in the world thus far that will get you back in balance. And being in balance is so important, because and when you are out of balance, that just means that you are in an inflammatory state from the top of your head to the bottom of your feet. Now, this is science. You can Google this. You can AI this. You can do your own independent research to find out everything I'm saying is true. The average person, 95% of the people that is taking a balance or a consistency for 120 days are back in balance. So that is one of the
2: 120 days.
4: So get the balance oil. We will, and then call the number there. I'm going to give you a free test. This test retails at $178. You can check the website. Okay.
2: You know what? Nobody's giving me $178 worth of goodies in a minute.
4: I hope that two big people call in. No. I'll see the first 10. I give away $1,000.
2: What?
4: That's $1,000.
2: Y'all, right? Santa Claus came straight to the studio.
4: Yeah.
2: So that's 312. Text iHeart. IHEART to 312-530-8505. Again, the number is 312-530-8505. And thank you for your heart here on iHeart.
4: Absolutely.
2: Y'all, we love you, Frank. Thank you so much. Glad you're back in the saddle.
4: Yes, I am. Let's
2: It is getting ready. We got another great guest for you. This has been an amazing show. I want to give it up for Justice, who was holding it down.
4: Yeah, Big J.
2: Big J in the house. And we're getting ready to do some more things. So keep it locked right here on Inspiration 1390.

0: All right, Chicago, let's close the show with some energy. I want you to please help me welcome this very special guest that we have right here in the studio, Mr. Sadiq Muhammad, better known as Sadiq the Personal Trainer. Well, Sadiq has got more than 15 years of fitness game, studied at DePaul and Loyola right here in Chicago, and you've probably seen him. And if you haven't seen him, you want to see him because he is a sight to see. He's made over 50 TV appearances, including ABC, WGN, WCIG, and TV One, and he has taken his workout internationally with a boot camp class in the UK. And then back in 2018, he and his team broke Kevin Durant's genius world record for the largest basketball workout clinic. We want to give a big bunch welcome to Sadiq. What's up, Sadiq?
1: Nothing much. How you doing?
0: Nothing much. That doesn't sound like nothing much to me. Listen, I said off air, of course, tell everybody that if you're not listening on our socials and seeing us behind the scenes, you miss a lot. Because they could have seen that you are actually a product of what you preach.
1: Absolutely.
0: You look fit. I mean, really fit with a capital F-I-T.
1: I'm trying.
0: So, this, what do you think that is the biggest excuse for people not being fit?
1: Well, the big excuse I hear is time. So most people say that they don't have time. You hear everyone saying, well, we have these busy schedules. And it's something that called the all or nothing principle, right? So when a person says that they want to start working out, they overdo it. So I have a cruise coming up, I have a reunion, a wedding, things like that. So they tend to overdo it. So it's hard to sustain. But exercise can fit into anyone's busy schedule.
0: Well, that's what people say about diets, too. Mm-hmm. That diet should be a lifestyle, not a moment style or
1: absolutely
0: an event style.
1: Absolutely, absolutely. Most people really lose in the margin. So you say, I'm eating healthy Monday through Friday, but then Friday night comes.
0: My chief day.
1: Yeah, Saturday comes and Sunday after church comes, and then that's what they lose.
0: It's
1: 3,500 calories and 1 pound of fat. So I tell anyone, they just put a new vending machine at your job, and then next thing you know, you didn't gain 5 pounds. So it's the little things that we miss out on.
0: Well, I'm glad that the two of you are here because you're working from the inside out, from the outside in. I guess we covered all the bases, right?
2: Yes.
0: All right. So, Sadiq, in your 15-plus years as a trainer, what's the number one excuse that you hear that people outside of time don't have, like, a regimen to eat right? Because, truthfully, every trainer... You know, I'm one of those. If I'm going to Jamaica, I'm going to fast for 2-3 days.
1: Right.
0: But literally, I don't do it. Once I've come back, or even while I'm there, I'm like, okay, I made my mark. I'm getting ready to eat, right?
1: Right.
0: So outside of time, what is the number one reason that people say, okay, well, I really don't have time to eat right either?
1: Well, outside to the number one reason they say they don't have time to eat right? Well, It could just be, you could be a product of who you're around as well, right? So I tell a person, if you hang out with four or fit people, then you're going to be the fifth, right? So it's the same thing that works with finance. It's the same thing that works spiritually. So always tell a person, just try your best to surround yourself with someone that's going to motivate you or encourage you. Because even as a trainer, that's all I really provide is accountability. You know I'm going to be there, so then you're going to be there.
0: Well, you know what? I've had a lot of trainers, too, but I want to get from you. What has been the best experience, something that has resonated, and you tell the rest of your clients throughout the balance of your career about this client, and then we're going to get to the worst one?
1: You said
0: that would probably have been your worst.
1: Well, I never tell a person that no one has been my worst client. It just may not be the best time. So depending on what's taking place in your life, someone can be the best client for this week and then be the worst client because this happened. So I always tell a person the thing that you want to do is create balance.
0: Yeah.
1: You don't want to overdo it, and it's no need to underdo it. But if you have 10, 15 minutes a day, you can be in the best shape of your life. And I've seen it happen.
0: 10 or 15 minutes a day?
1: Absolutely.
0: Just
1: absolutely.
0: 10 or 15? Minutes.
1: Absolutely.
0: So I could put Love and Hip Hop on pause and literally get 10 or 15 minutes in and be like a whole transformed Tamara.
1: Yeah. I mean, but we also talking about being consistent too.
0: Okay.
1: So when you say that 10 or 15 minutes, I tell someone, if your mother passes away, are you going to not brush your teeth that day? They're like, nah, of course. I'm still brushing my teeth. I'm like, well, exercise works the same way. So we come up with
0: all of
1: these different excuses, but the reality of the situation is that we have become a celebratory people. So from October 31st to January 1st, that's most of the weight you're going to try to lose that next year, right? Because we didn't celebrate Thanksgiving, Christmas, Halloween, and it's Thanksgiving Day, but some reason we turned it into Thanksgiving month, and we start celebrating for more than just a day.
0: I love love the way you just break it on down, because I'm sure everybody can really resonate with that. So let's talk about, since we are a faith-based show, let's talk about faith and fitness and how they weave together.
1: Absolutely, absolutely. I go inside of churches, and in one of my books, I talk about obesity, the obesity rates inside of the Black church, right? So when you go into a church and you start talking about obesity rates, everyone wants you to prove it scripturally. Like, where in the Bible does it say that you have to lose weight? So I reference Matthew 7, chapter 14, where it says the gates to heaven are narrow gates. So it's right there in the book that we're going to have.
2: I was not in that seat.
0: I was not ready for that one either.
1: We're going to have to slide in some way. But the reality is the Bible is a health book. You talk about a water being mentioned over 766 times. You talk about starting off in the book of Genesis. And we all know in the garden, you can find Flamin' Hots. You can find ramen noodles. You can find Harold's. Nah, you can find fruits and vegetables. That's what's taking place in the garden. So
0: you better come on and preach.
1: So everything in there. John 10:10 says that he came that we may have life and have life in abundance. And if we want an abundance of life, then we're going to need an abundance of health. So that's the reality of it.
0: Well, quickly. First of all, I love all of that. But quickly, let's talk about fasting, because a lot of people think fasting is the best way to lose weight rapidly. And then we're going to talk about the Ozempics and the Ozempic offshoots.
1: Absolutely. Well, Jesus fasted for 40 days and 40 nights. We talk about scripture. We talk about following the mass. And at the end of the 40 days and 40 nights, he wasn't tempted with alcohol. He wasn't tempted with a lot of other things. He was tempted with bread. And then what he said is, man shall not live on bread alone, but every word that proceedeth forth from my lips. We cannot control what comes out of our mouth if we can't control what comes into our mouth. So fasting is physical, but it's also spiritual. So taking a break from whatever you're eating, what it does is it breaks a stronghold on what's controlling you.
0: That's awesome. Now, you got something going on right this weekend, right?
1: Absolutely.
0: So I want to hear about the Motown Chair Fitness class. How do we get it? Where do we go? All of that.
1: I have a free class every Tuesday from 9 to 10 for everyone, where we highlight Motown music, but you work out in the chair. And then I have House Music Aqua class on Friday.
0: How do they get to it?
1: Follow me on Instagram, Sadiq, S-I-D-D-I-Q-U, underscore the PT, or check me out on Facebook, Chicago Fit, the number four life, YouTube, Chicago Fit, the number four life.
0: All right. Sadiq, you have been literally a treasure. I'm going to watch what comes out of my mouth by watching what goes into my mouth, but I'm going to do it tomorrow.
1: No, right, let's do it.
0: Y'all, tomorrow. Y'all have a great weekend. We out of here. Peace. Mistake.

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2: 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Let's

is AC Green. You know, for the last 18 years, the AC Green Show has been helping people to lower their monthly mortgage and to save their home. To date, we've helped over 122,000 people keep their home and avoid foreclosure. Well, the next crisis coming is people having a 401k, 403b, 457 plan with their job, but not having enough money to last for the rest of their life. So if you're 59 and a half years old, or if you are retired, or if you left a job in the past and you still have a 401k, 403b, 457 plan, deferred comp attached to that job, a retirement plan attached to that job, just know that same plan is attached to the stock market. And the stock market goes up and down and up and down. When the stock market goes up, you're good. But when it comes down, you lose money. But if you have an indexed annuity, you cannot lose money when the stock market comes down. Those who have the indexed annuity will never lose money when the stock market is down. If, in fact, you're 59 and a half years old or retired or left the job in the past, you will qualify for the indexed annuity. Also, with the indexed annuity, when you move your money, you will not be assessed the government tax. No, that tax will be deferred so you can grow the entire amount with compound interest, giving you an income for the rest of your life. Call the number, get more information on the index annuity, 773-900-8939, 773-900-8939. 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

doing, everybody? This is AC Green. You know, for the last 18 years, the AC Green Show has been helping people to lower their monthly mortgage and to save their home. Today, we've helped over 122,000 people keep their home and avoid foreclosure. Well, the next crisis coming is people having a 401k, 403b, 457 plan with their job, but not having enough money to last for the rest of their life. So if you're 59 and a half years old, or if you are retired, or if you left a job in the past and you still have a 401k, 403b, 457 plan, deferred comp attached to that job, a retirement plan attached to that job, just know that same plan is attached to the stock market. And the stock market goes up and down and up and down. When the stock market goes up, you're good. But when it comes down, you lose money. But if you have an indexed annuity, you cannot lose money when the stock market comes down. Those who have the indexed annuity will never lose money when the stock market is down. If, in fact, you're 59 and a half years old or retired or left a job in the past, you will qualify for the indexed annuity. Also, with the indexed annuity, when you move your money, you will not be assessed the government tax. No, that tax will be deferred so you can grow the entire amount with compound interest, giving you an income for the rest of your life.

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How you doing, everybody? This is AC Green. You know, for the last 18 years, the AC Green Show has been helping people to lower their monthly mortgage and to save their home. To date, we've helped over 122,000 people keep their home and avoid foreclosure. Well, the next crisis coming is people having a 401k, 403b, 457 plan with their job, but not having enough money to last for the rest of their life. So if you're 59 and a half years old, or if you are retired, or if you left a job in the past and you still have a 401k, 403b, 457 plan, deferred comp attached to that job, a retirement plan attached to that job, just know that same plan is attached to the stock market, and the stock market goes up and down and up and down. When the stock market goes up, you're good, but when it comes down, you lose money. But if you have an indexed annuity, you cannot lose money when the stock market comes down. Those who have the indexed annuity will never lose money when the stock market is down. If, in fact, you're 59 and a half years old or retired or left a job in the past, you will qualify for the indexed annuity. Also, with the indexed annuity, when you move your money, you will not be assessed the government tax. No, that tax will be deferred so you can grow the entire amount with compound interest, giving you an income for the rest of your life. Call the number, get more information on the index annuity, 773-900-8939, 773-900-8939. The power is in compound interest, everybody. 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

doing, everybody? This is AC Green. You know, for the last 18 years, the AC Green Show has been helping people to lower their monthly mortgage and to save their home. To date, we've helped over 122,000 people keep their home and avoid foreclosure. Well, the next crisis coming is people having a 401k, 403b, 457 plan with their job, but not having enough money to last for the rest of their life. So if you're 59 and a half years old, or if you are retired, or if you left a job in the past and you still have a 401k, 403b, 457 plan, deferred comp attached to that job, a retirement plan attached to that job, just know that same plan is attached to the stock market. And the stock market goes up and down and up and down. When the stock market goes up, you're good. But when it comes down, you lose money. But if you have an indexed annuity, you cannot lose money when the stock market comes down. Those who have the indexed annuity will never lose money when the stock market is down. If, in fact, you're 59 and a half years old or retired or left a job in the past, you will qualify for the indexed annuity. Also, with the indexed annuity, when you move your money, you will not be assessed the government tax. No, that tax will be deferred so you can grow the entire amount with compound interest, giving you an income for the rest of your life. Call the number, get more information on the index annuity, 773-900-8939, 773-900-8939. 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

0: family, this is Kim Fields, and you are listening to my brother, Willie Moore Jr. on The Willie Moore Jr. Show. 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

I was sitting over the dishes with tears in my eyes, and I had to declare out of the hard place that you've still been better. I can never repay you, Lord.

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